Alex Warren, that is Passenger on 104.5 and 96.1. The Point, happy almost weekend. Happy Thursday. It is Hannah with our girl, Tay Tay. Bring back the Eras Tour. This is Karma on The Point.

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So I feel like members of One Direction should just automatically fly private jets. I just saw a video of someone seeing Harry Styles on just like a commercial airline, and I was shook. I don't even think to look for celebrities. Imagine seeing Niall Horan. It's crazy. Here he is now. This is Taste So Good on The Point.

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1: 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Good news, Gracie Abrams is touring this fall. Bad news, tickets are like impossible to get. Trust me, I've tried. Here she is with Hit the Wall on The Point.

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94.5 and 96.1 The Point, where someone has created a Fortnite toilet chair. Yeah, that's exactly how it sounds. It's a chair you can sit in to play video games and also go to the bathroom in. I feel like we've lost the plot, guys. Like, get up and go to the bathroom. It's The Point with Olivia Rodrigo. This is Drop Dead.

0: Harry Styles on 104.5 and 96.1. The Point. We will have a mystery box Monday for you on Monday. So make sure to be listening for that keyword to text. Add our phone number now so you're prepared when you hear it. When you hear that code word, you got to text it in to 208-1045 and you're in to win that mystery box. Thanks to Sheboygan Discount Warehouse. Good luck.
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1: 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The point where 51% of people would rather travel with their pet than with their human. Well, they clearly have not traveled with my cat because she does not like the car. It is The Point with Zara Larsson. Here is Midnight Sun.

104.5 and 98.61. The Boy with one of the best songs of all time. I've said it before and I'll say it again. My name is Hannah on National Shoot Your Shot Day. No thanks. That sounds scary. It's The Point with Jocula.

Sheboygan's 104.5 and 96.1 The Point. I love this statistic. 50% of cougars, like women who date younger guys, are in management positions. Okay, queens. I love that. It is The Point. Taylor Swift. She's a cougar, technically. She's older than Travis. Coming in a few right now, it's Bruno Mars.

0: Shake It Off, 104.5 and 96.1 The Point. I need to know if that song played at her wedding. That's one of those songs that comes on at a wedding, and like, I don't care if you're a Swiftie or not, you freak out. So I just feel like she was really missing out on some joy if she didn't get to listen to that at her own wedding. So if someone could let me know, if someone could give us that info, I'd appreciate it.
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with My Body Isn't Ready on Sheboygan's 104.5 and 96.1. The point where Sabrina has released a lot of songs since this one, but I feel like this is still top three for me. It's just so good. This is Nonsense on The Point.

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The Point. My name is Hannah. And speed roommating is a new trend where it's like speed dating, but you're basically interviewing people to be your roommate. No thanks. That sounds scary. It's The Point with Olivia Rodrigo. This is Stupid Song.

0: say. Ben Olsen in the morning.
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Sienna Spiro. It's Die on This Hill on Sheboygan's 104.5 and 96.1 The Point. I mean, she's one of the best vocalists around right now. So is this chick. The girlies are crushing it. This is Ariana Grande with Hate That I Made You Love Me.

Ambassadors on Sheboygan's 104.5 and 96.1 The Point. I think it was this week I told you how Taco Bell was coming out with a churro ice cream. Yeah, it's selling out everywhere. I guess it's like a churro ice cream taco, so that checks out. It's The Point with Dan and Shay. This is Say So.

94.5 and 96.1 The Point, where our artist of the month right now is an artist that I am obsessed with. I love Stella Lefty. I think she's so good. I think she's so talented. She's cutie patootie. And if you want to learn about her as well, you can all month long. 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

Taylor Swift with I Knew It, I Knew You on Sheboygan's 104.5 and 96.1. The point, the only complaint Travis had about their wedding, he opened up about it on his podcast, is that it wasn't long enough. Keep in mind, people didn't leave until like 4 a.m., so that's crazy. It's The Point, Katy Perry up in a few.

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When you hear that, if you don't think baby back, baby back, baby back, then we can't be friends. It is The Point with Teddy Swims. Here's Mr. Know-It-All.

0: 104.5 and 96.1 The Point. Speaking of Miley Cyrus, we're not allowed to call her that anymore. I mean, we still can, but it looks like she is dropping Cyrus from her name. I don't know if it's just for this new album that she is going to be releasing. Her dad is, I guess, in support of it. He said he's always just called her Miley. But yeah, that makes sense. You're her dad. Like, why would you call her by her full government name? Either way, I'm here for the new music. I love her.
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Somber on Sheboygan's 104.5 and 96.1. The boy, Tiger Woods, went through court for his latest car mishap. He has lost his license for 5 years, as he should. He's rich enough to get a driver. I just don't understand. It is The Point with Sabrina Carpenter.

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I can come up with some excuses to those plans that you made weeks ago, and then it comes, you're like, yeah, I can't do that. It is The Point with Bruno Mars. Here's I Just Might.

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104.5 and 96 on the point. It is Anna, and I'm out of here. I hope you have a good rest of your night. This is for King and Country.

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8: Stormy and a whole lot of rain here this morning, and then some sunshine, 85 later today. Sunshine 77 tomorrow, Sunday, and Monday. Good point.

tried to the top, I've been out of shape, taking out the box, I'm an astronaut. 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

0: firework? No, actually, that's lightning. And a lot of lightning. You don't even need headlights this morning. Oh my gosh, the sky is just lit up this morning. Mother Nature is freaking. Stormy this morning and a whole lot of rain, too. Just buckets of rain the last couple hours here in Sheboygan. Just an enormous amount of rain and lightning and wind. Some hail with this as well, too. Stormy and gonna stay that way here for another couple hours or so. And then sunshine, 85 today, sunny 77 tomorrow, Sunday and Monday. No mention of any rain or severe storms here the next few days when we can get through this morning. It is 66 and still buckets of rain coming down here at Sheboygan's 104.5 and 96.1 The Point. 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
1: The SPD has released more details on numerous charges against a reckless driver.
2: On Sunday, officers were tipped off to frequent disorderly driving near 8th and Indiana Avenue, and while patrolling, observed a suspect revving his engine and backfiring and tried to stop him. That driver fled and eventually crashed, injuring a 73-year-old Sheboygan man. The 19-year-old behind the wheel now faces felony charges of fleeing and eluding, along with second degree recklessly endangering safety. Along with those were another 8 municipal traffic and ordinance tickets. Combined with past offenses, that driver has now tallied a total of 33 traffic-related citations from Sheboygan Police over the past 13 months. The SPD said that such reckless driving, engine revving, and loud exhaust that endanger others and contribute to neighborhood disorder are taken seriously, and they will strictly enforce laws against them. Kevin Zimmerman, WHBL News.
1: The Sheboygan County Chamber of Commerce is closed today and Monday in honor of Labor Day weekend. Other closures for the holiday include all state and federal offices, which will be closed on Monday, along with banks, schools, the post office, and the Sheboygan Food Bank. Of course, what is open is the 175th Sheboygan County Fair. Kohler Credit Union is offering a free bus shuttle service from the Cedar Grove Warehouse parking lot beginning at 9 a.m. Those shuttles will run throughout the day and continue through the long weekend. 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A woman is lucky to be alive after she was hit by a train. 911 dispatchers received an automated iPhone crash detection call just after 3:30 Wednesday afternoon. When rescuers arrived, they found an SUV in a ditch on Lynn's Road with a victim trapped in the car. The victim was identified as a 76-year-old woman from Valders. She was airlifted to the hospital where she's continuing to recover. Officials say the preliminary investigation shows the woman failed to yield to the Canadian National train. In the WHBL newsroom, I'm Stace King.

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Stormy this morning, sunny and 85 this afternoon, sunny and 70s tomorrow, Sunday and Monday, Sheboygan's Point.

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0: 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Stormy this morning. No kidding, right? Probably woke you up this morning. Probably woke you up with the lightning, the thunder, the rain. Oh, man. Sounds like a song, doesn't it? Of some sort. It looks like, yeah, there's a lot of localized flooding. There is a ton of flooding, especially here on Sheboygan's south side near the radio station. Tons of flooding reports coming in this morning. So if in doubt, maybe don't drive through what you think isn't very deep water, because it's probably deeper than you think. Just throwing that out there. Lots of localized flooding this morning. Lots of wind and hail and lightning. The lightning is just massively impressive the last couple of hours. I've never seen lightning. Like, you don't even need headlights. It's lighting up the sky. So crazy. So heads up, anyway, with the storms moving through today. It's just coming down buckets here at the radio station. Just, I've never seen it rain like this before. Stormy, and then some sunshine this afternoon. 85 eventually. Sunny 77 tomorrow, Sunday, and Monday. 66 here now at Sheboygan's 104.5 and 96.1 The Point. 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
1: The city of Sheboygan is looking for your feedback on some proposed zoning code updates. There's a community engagement session on housing density this coming Wednesday, September 9th, from 11 a.m. to 1 p.m. That'll take place at Uptown Social. Then Wednesday evening, the city's data center speaker series will get underway. The first session will run from 6 to 8 p.m. and will focus on energy policy, regulation, and operations guidance. You can take part in the sessions either in person or virtually. If you'd like more information on either of those meetings, you can check out the City of Sheboygan's Facebook page or visit SheboyganWI.gov. The Sheboygan County Chamber of Commerce is closed today and Monday in honor of Labor Day. Other closures for the long holiday weekend include all state and federal offices. Those will be closed on Monday, along with banks, schools, the post office, and the Sheboygan Food Bank. Of course, what is going to be open is the 175th Sheboygan County Fair. Kohler Credit Union is offering a free bus shuttle service from the Cedar Grove Warehouse parking lot starting at 9 a.m. this morning. Those shuttles will run throughout the day and continue through the long weekend. You'll find a complete list of fair activities by heading to shebcofair.com. A woman is lucky to be alive after she was hit by a train. 911 dispatchers received an automated iPhone crash detection call just after 3:30 on Wednesday afternoon. When rescuers arrived, they found an SUV in a ditch on Lenz Road with a victim trapped inside the car. She was airlifted to the hospital where she's continuing to recover. Preliminary investigation shows that she failed to yield to the Canadian National train. In the WHBL newsroom, I'm Stace Keene.
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0: 618 Sheboygan's 104.5 and 96.1 Sheboygan's Point. Yes, lots of localized flooding reports coming in this morning. Just a lot of rain. Just several inches of rain here. Just within the last two and a half hours since it really ramped up. It is really coming down in a lot of areas. Lots and lots of wind and lightning with this, too. I've never seen lightning like this ever before. It's great. It's crazy. Bright sky just for, you know, just it keeps coming. And it's crazy. Stormy here this morning. No kidding, right? Sunshine 85 today. Sunny 77 tomorrow, Sunday and Monday. So after we get through the storms here this morning and hopefully assess whatever damage there is, whatever water you got in your basement this morning, hopefully we get rid of some of that and get the weekend figured out. It's looking really nice into this weekend. 620 here now. It's Sheboygan's 104.5 and 96.1 The Point. 630 clock radio classic coming up in 5 random fun fast facts too. 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

0: Kyle Horan, Sheboygan's 104.5 and 96.1, Sheboygan's Point. There is a flash flood warning in effect for the entire Point listening area, Sheboygan County, until 9 o'clock this morning. So flash flood warning in effect. Do not drive through flooded areas because you just don't know what's going on. It's tough. It's tough knowing. So just kind of heads up with that. Lots of rain coming down. Basements flooded out, and a lot of flooded out areas here over the last couple of hours. Just the rain coming really fast. So flash flood warning in effect until 9 o'clock this morning with Sheboygan's Point. Passing that along to you. Useless knowledge, silly stats, 5 random fun fast facts. Careful, you might even learn something listening to this moderately educational slice of Sheboygan's Point. Minneapolis, Minnesota has the most single men over the age of 18 per capita, right? 35% of people say they have a snack when they're having a hard time sleeping. The average American won't finish paying off holiday debt until July. 12% of people have gone through a neighbor's trash. There might be some treasures in there, right? And baby boys born in the winter have a better chance of being left-handed, statistically. 5 random fun fast facts, Sheboygan's Point.
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0: Lakeshore weather. Stormy. Yeah, no kidding, right? Tons of wind, rain, and lightning. Flash flood warning for Sheboygan County until 9 a.m. this morning. So just heads up, with standing water, you just don't know how deep it is. They're saying just don't chance it if you're questioning it. Flash flood warning in effect until 9 o'clock this morning. Stormy and then sunny. 85 today, 77, and sunny tomorrow, Sunday and Monday. 65 here now at Sheboygan's 104.5 and 96.1. Sheboygan's Point, 6:30, Clock Radio Classic. The Queen of the Hive is 45. I'm a poet. I didn't even know it. Yes, the Queen of the Hive is 45. Happy 45th birthday to Beyonce today. 6:30 Clock Radio Classic. Back to the Destiny's Child roots.

0: It's a good thing this is rain instead of snow, or we'd be buying milk and bread and eggs, right? Yeah, there is a flash flood warning in effect for the entire Point listening area this morning until 9 o'clock this morning. So within the sound of my voice, yeah, you can expect flooding. No kidding, right? Yeah, flash flood warning in effect until 9 o'clock this morning. Whoa, another burst of lightning and thunder right there. Ooh, shook the building. Yeesh. Something about being connected to a lightning rod, a 300-foot lightning rod in the backyard, connected to it via headphones. It just, I don't know. It's like skydiving. It's a thrill. Sheboygan's 104.5 and 96.1 The Point. Stormy this morning, you don't say. And then sunshine, 85 today, sunny 77 tomorrow, Sunday and Monday too. Actually looking really nice this weekend after we get rid of the storms this morning. 65 here now at Sheboygan's 104.5 and 96.1 The Point. Time for headlines.
1: The SPD has released more details on numerous charges against a reckless driver.
2: On Sunday, officers were tipped off to frequent disorderly driving near 8th and Indiana Avenue and while patrolling, observed a suspect revving his engine and backfiring and tried to stop him. That driver fled and eventually crashed, injuring a 73-year-old Sheboygan man. The 19-year-old behind the wheel now faces felony charges of fleeing and eluding, along with second-degree recklessly endangering safety. Along with those were another 8 municipal traffic and ordinance tickets. Combined with past offenses, that driver has now tallied a total of 33 traffic-related citations from Sheboygan Police over the past 13 months. The SPD said that such reckless driving, engine revving, and loud exhaust that endanger others and contribute to neighborhood disorder are taken seriously, and they will strictly enforce laws against them. Kevin Zimmerman, WHPL News.
1: The Sheboygan County Chamber of Commerce is closed today and Monday in honor of Labor Day weekend. Other closures for the holiday include all state and federal offices, which will be closed on Monday, along with banks, schools, the post office, and the Sheboygan Food Bank. Of course, what is open is the 175th Sheboygan County Fair. Kohler Credit Union is offering a free bus shuttle service from the Cedar Grove Warehouse parking lot beginning at 9 a.m. Those shuttles will run throughout the day and continue through the long weekend. For a complete list of fair activities, head to shebcofair.com. A woman is lucky to be alive after she was hit by a train. 911 dispatchers received an automated iPhone crash detection call just after 3:30 Wednesday afternoon. When rescuers arrived, they found an SUV in a ditch on Lynn's Road with a victim trapped in the car. The victim was identified as a 76-year-old woman from Valders. She was airlifted to the hospital where she's continuing to recover. Officials say the preliminary investigation shows the woman failed to yield to the Canadian National train. In the WHBL newsroom, I'm Stace Keane.
0: Two endangered 20-ton whale sharks, the world's largest fish, were spotted in a rare sighting near a Brooklyn-based vessel, American Princess, 100 miles out in the Atlantic Ocean. Video shows the harmless giants investigating the ship's port side. Though threatened by ship strikes, they rarely surface, giving passengers an unexpected treat. 20-ton whale sharks spotted off the New York City coast. Unreal. The world's largest fish. Sharknado. I am not sure that we're going to see any of that in the Sheboygan River this morning. But hey, you never know with the flooding going on. Might see some of that in my basement. Yikes. Flash flood warning in effect until 9 o'clock this morning. There's a reason for that. Lots of localized flooding. Lots of rain within that. Several inches within the last just few hours here in the area. So just heads up. Be careful getting from A to B with the standing water in a lot of areas this morning. Just places getting washed out and storm drains not being able to keep up. Getting a handful of reports of that in and around the south side here, especially of Sheboygan. North side, too. A handful of reports coming in this morning, so heads up. Sunshine eventually, 80s today and 70s this weekend. Actually looking really nice.
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flood warning in effect until 9 o'clock this morning for another 2 hours. Flash flood warning in effect for the entire Point Listening area, all of Sheboygan County this morning. Just heads up, stormy this morning, no kidding. And then sunshine, 85 today, and some sun in 70s this weekend. Heads up with the flash flooding, though, for sure this morning. Sheboygan's Point with Stella Lefty.

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4: They say the holy water's watered down, and this town's lost its faith. Our colors will fade eventually. So if our time is running out, day after day, we'll make the mundane a masterpiece. Oh my, my, oh my, my love, I take one look at you, you're taking me out.

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1: 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We'll set you up with your chance to win from Schuff's and Sheboygan's Point. There is a flash flood warning in effect for the entire Point listening area this morning. This includes all of Sheboygan County until 9 o'clock this morning. Flash flood warning in effect until 9 o'clock this morning. So all that standing water, you just don't know how fast it's going or how deep it is. So just avoid it if at all possible. And yeah, a lot of basement flooding going on. A lot of just flooding damage being reported all over Sheboygan County, especially into the city limits here into Sheboygan, too. A lot of storm drains not keeping up and all of that. So just heads up, if you're getting from A to B this morning and things are flooded out, maybe go around. Sunshine, 85 today, sunny 77 tomorrow, Sunday and Monday. Stand by for the weekend. What's up? Also, entertainment news headlines. Coming up, Sheboygan's Point after headlines.
2: The city of Sheboygan is looking for your feedback on some proposed zoning code updates. There's a community engagement session on housing density this coming Wednesday, September 9th from 11 a.m. to 1 p.m. That'll take place at Uptown Social. Then Wednesday evening, the city's data center speaker series will get underway. The first session will run from 6 to 8 p.m. and will focus on energy policy, regulation, and operations guidance. You can take part in the sessions either in person or virtually. If you'd like more information on either of those meetings, you can check out the City of Sheboygan's Facebook page or visit SheboyganWI.gov. The Sheboygan County Chamber of Commerce is closed today and Monday in honor of Labor Day. Other closures for the long holiday weekend include all state and federal offices. Those will be closed on Monday, along with banks, schools, the post office, and the Sheboygan Food Bank. Of course, what is going to be open is the 175th Sheboygan County Fair. Kohler Credit Union is offering a free bus shuttle service from the Cedar Grove Warehouse parking lot starting at 9 a.m. this morning. Those shuttles will run throughout the day and continue through the long weekend. You'll find a complete list of fair activities by heading to shebcofair.com. A woman is lucky to be alive after she was hit by a train. 911 dispatchers received an automated iPhone crash detection call just after 3:30 on Wednesday afternoon. When rescuers arrived, they found an SUV in a ditch on Lenz Road with the victim trapped inside the car. She was airlifted to the hospital where she's continuing to recover. Preliminary investigation shows that she failed to yield to the Canadian National Train. In the WHPL newsroom, I'm Stace Keene.
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1: 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Stormy this morning, and the round of storms will last for another few hours anyway. There's a flash flood warning in effect for the entire Sheboygan County area. Runs until 9 o'clock this morning. Heads up with the flash flooding this morning. Sunshine 85 eventually this afternoon. Sunny 77 tomorrow, Sunday, and Monday. They've taken the rain out of the forecast for Labor Day weekend. It's good news after we get through the storms this morning. 67 here now at Sheboygan's 104.5 and 96.1 The Point. Stand by for entertainment news nuggets. We got the weekend What's Up for you also coming up here on Sheboygan's Point. It's an interesting idea. California lawmakers are passing something called Leno's Law, a bipartisan bill backed by comedian Jay Leno to exempt pre-1981 classic cars from California's strict emissions rules and smog checks. Yeah, it's almost impossible for, they don't make them like they used to. That could be a good thing or a bad thing, right? I mean, if you continued the way it was, all classic cars would basically just not be allowed to be driven around. Current laws requires 1976 and newer gas-powered vehicles to be tested every 2 years. Many owners consider it overly restrictive, and it probably can be. So, bipartisan issue. There are people, obviously, who say, well, yeah, but the environment and all that. Well, yes, absolutely. I mean, that's the reason, but that would basically ruin all classic cars cruising around, too, before 1976, anyway. Sheboygan's 104.5 and 96.1 The Point. Yeah, flash flood warning. There's a flash flood warning for our break room here at the radio station, too, in the basement, I'm sure, too. Hopefully not yours. All of Sheboygan County under a flash flood warning until 9 o'clock this morning. So heads up with any of the standing water situations in the area. Lola Young, messy, I would say so. Sheboygan's Point. Good morning. You know what?

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6: Entertainment news nuggets on Sheboygan's Point. Lionel Richie is home and doing great after being hospitalized. The 77-year-old checked into an ICU on August 28th for cardiac tests following a concert with Earth, Wind & Fire, during which he requested a chair to complete his final song. This follows a brief hospitalization after another health scare on opening night, June 24th. Actress Carla Jeffrey has died at the age of 33. The news was announced by her longtime talent reps on social media. Jeffrey's best known for playing Bree in Disney's Zombies franchise and was featured in the HBO comedy Curb Your Enthusiasm. A cause of death has not been revealed. HBO has released a new preview trailer for its Harry Potter series. Season 1 covers J.K. Rowling's first book, Harry Potter and the Philosopher's Stone. It premieres on Christmas. And 6 NHL teams, the Hurricanes, the Ducks, Blue Jackets, Stars, Wild, and Blues will all stream local games on Prime Video this season. Prime Video already carries select regional NHL games and Canadian Wednesday night broadcasts. This shift follows the NHL managing local production and distribution directly. Entertainment news nuggets on Sheboygan's Point.
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6: A flash flood warning in effect for the entire Point Listing area. This includes Sheboygan County, of course. Flash flood warning in effect until 9 o'clock this morning. You just don't know with standing water how deep it is, how fast it's moving, all of that. Just be careful. Flash flood warning till 9 o'clock this morning. Stormy and then clearing out. Sunshine 85 this afternoon. Sunny and 77 tomorrow afternoon. Sunday and Monday, too. 65 here now at Sheboygan's 104.5 and 96.1. 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

0: 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There is a flash flood warning in effect for your basement right now.
1: Yeesh.
0: Some pumps working overtime again all of a sudden. It's just like no rain. Then all of a sudden we get it all in like 2 hours. This is crazy. A flash flood warning in effect for the entire Point listening area here in Sheboygan. It runs till 9 o'clock this morning, so just heads up with the standing water situations. Definitely a squeegee situation in a lot of areas in basements and standing water here this morning. So, sunshine this afternoon, 85 today, sunny 77 tomorrow, Sunday and Monday. 65 here now at Sheboygan's 104.5 and 96.1 The Point. 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Coming up next here on the radio. After a Point's Criminal Hall of Shame, and that follows headlines.
2: The SPD has released more details on numerous charges against a reckless driver.
3: On Sunday, officers were tipped off to frequent disorderly driving near 8th and Indiana Avenue, and while patrolling, observed a suspect revving his engine and backfiring and tried to stop him. That driver fled and eventually crashed, injuring a 73-year-old Sheboygan man. The 19-year-old behind the wheel now faces felony charges of fleeing and eluding, along with second-degree recklessly endangering safety. Along with those were another 8 municipal traffic and ordinance tickets. Combined with past offenses, that driver has now tallied a total of 33 traffic-related citations from Sheboygan Police over the past 13 months. The SPD said that such reckless driving, engine revving, and loud exhaust that endanger others and contribute to neighborhood disorder are taken seriously, and they will strictly enforce laws against them. Kevin Zimmerman, WHBL News.
2: The Sheboygan County Chamber of Commerce is closed today and Monday in honor of Labor Day weekend. Other closures for the holiday include all state and federal offices, which will be closed on Monday, along with banks, schools, the post office, and the Sheboygan Food Bank. Of course, what is open is the 175th Sheboygan County Fair. Kohler Credit Union is offering a free bus shuttle service from the Cedar Grove Warehouse parking lot beginning at 9 a.m. Those shuttles will run throughout the day and continue through the long weekend. For a complete list of fair activities, head to shebcofair.com. A woman is lucky to be alive after she was hit by a train. 911 dispatchers received an automated iPhone crash detection call just after 3:30 Wednesday afternoon. When rescuers arrived, they found an SUV in a ditch on Lynn's Road with a victim trapped in the car. The victim was identified as a 76-year-old woman from Valders. She was airlifted to the hospital where she's continuing to recover. Officials say the preliminary investigation shows the woman failed to yield to the Canadian National train. In the WHBL newsroom, I'm Stace Keene.
0: Point's Criminal Hall of Shame. All right, guy's name is Richard Morgan. He was arrested in Dover, Delaware for allegedly robbing a landscaper while wearing a GPS ankle monitor. It's a special kind of stupid right there. Police say Morgan displayed a gun and metal bat. Stole the victim's wallet and fled. The victim reported the ankle monitor to police. Not real tough to find when you're wearing a trackable GPS device. Probation and parole officers helped themselves, identifying Morgan, leading to his arrest on multiple charges. Man with a GPS ankle monitor, accused of robbery. Delaware. Special kind of stupid. Point's Criminal Hall of Shame.
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0: 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Your Sheboygan Area Weekend What's Up is powered by Pleasant View Realty's Rich Ryan. The Sheboygan County Fair at the fairgrounds in Plymouth is 5 days of family, friends, food, and fun. 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

0: the most music in the morning on Sheboygan's 104.5 and 96.1 The Point. Yeah, watch out, speed demons. It is a holiday weekend, of course, right? There's going to be a lot of enforcement. They always do that, right? It seems like Memorial Day weekend and Labor Day weekend. It seems like, you know, it's always a big fundraiser for the police. Just say, just a healthy reminder, right? You know. There is a flash flood warning in effect. No kidding. It is a squeegee situation for a lot of folks this morning. It is slippery when wet. Just about everywhere this morning. So heads up with that. Running until 9 o'clock officially with that in Sheboygan County. Stormy and then sunshine, 85 this afternoon. Things could be all right for the fair this afternoon, whatever plans you got going on this afternoon into this evening. Sunny, 77 by tomorrow afternoon, Sunday and Monday. No mention of any rain hanging around this weekend. Good news. 66 here now at Sheboygan's 104.5 and 96.1 The Point. 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
1: The city of Sheboygan is looking for your feedback on some proposed zoning code updates. There's a community engagement session on housing density this coming Wednesday, September 9th from 11 a.m. to 1 p.m. That'll take place at Uptown Social. Then Wednesday evening, the city's data center speaker series will get underway. The first session will run from 6 to 8 p.m. and will focus on energy policy, regulation, and operations guidance. You can take part in the sessions either in person or virtually. If you'd like more information on either of those meetings, you can check out the City of Sheboygan's Facebook page or visit SheboyganWI.gov. The Sheboygan County Chamber of Commerce is closed today and Monday in honor of Labor Day. Other closures for the long holiday weekend include all state and federal offices. Those will be closed on Monday, along with banks, schools, the post office, and the Sheboygan Food Bank. Of course, what is going to be open is the 175th Sheboygan County Fair. Kohler Credit Union is offering a free bus shuttle service from the Cedar Grove Warehouse parking lot starting at 9 a.m. this morning. Those shuttles will run throughout the day and continue through the long weekend. You'll find a complete list of fair activities by heading to shebcofair.com. A woman is lucky to be alive after she was hit by a train. 911 dispatchers received an automated iPhone crash detection call just after 3:30 on Wednesday afternoon. When rescuers arrived, they found an SUV in a ditch on Lenz Road with a victim trapped inside the car. She was airlifted to the hospital where she's continuing to recover. Preliminary investigation shows that she failed to yield to the Canadian National Train. In the WHBL newsroom, I'm Stace Keene.
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0: There is a flash flood warning in effect for the entire Point Listening area, Sheboygan County, until 9 o'clock this morning. So heads up with the standing water. Like I said, a squeegee situation for a lot of folks this morning. Basements, some pumps running. Standing water, just don't chance it if you're thinking about driving through it or walking through it or biking through it, whatever. Just maybe don't. Just with the flash flood warning in effect until 9 o'clock this morning. Sunny 85 this afternoon. Looking good this weekend. Sunny 77 tomorrow and Sunday and Monday too. 67 here now. It's Sheboygan's 104.5 and 96.1 The Point. Things should clear out within the next few hours for the weekend. Kirkland, Washington police responding to a burglary call in Moss Bay found a bobcat. Yikes. Perched atop the stairs of a resident, reporting loud banging, thinking that there was somebody in the house. Turns out to be a bobcat. Yeah, you guys go ahead and take care of it. Officers deployed an indoor drone, cool, to monitor the wild feline, which likely entered through an open window via a nearby tree, as kitty cats do. Wanted to look for the litter box, maybe. Some kibble. Guided it into an unoccupied room. A Washington Department of Fish and Wildlife officials sedated, safely released the animal back into the wild, hopefully far away from the home. Neither the homeowner nor the pet cat in the home was injured. Yikes. The most music in the morning, Sheboygan's Point. Police drone locates the cat burglar, the bobcat, in a home, thinking it was a burglar. I don't know what it is, but it's in the home somewhere. Just leave your windows closed, maybe, right? That would take care of that. Max and Andy, the most music in the morning. This is Sheboygan's Point.

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0: almost wonder if Jason Derulo goes to a party and the first thing he says when he enters the room, he says, Jason Derulo! Right? Just, you know, because he... Jason Derulo. He always announces himself, right? Every song. Stormy this morning. Yeah, no kidding, right? Squeegee situation. Man, hashtag squeegee situation. Hopefully not in your basement or your break room at work or anywhere else. There might be some water issues somewhere. Hopefully things are good, right? A lot of rain in just a little bit of time here this morning. So the flash flood warning still in effect until 9 o'clock. It doesn't mean the flooding just automatically goes away, but there's definitely been some standing water issues in and around Sheboygan. We've had some reports of some storm drains backing up and people daring to defy the odds of standing water. It's just not a good idea. Just don't if you see that going on. So clearing out, though, and we're going to dry out. Sunshine 85 today, sunny 77 tomorrow, Sunday and Monday. So looking like a really nice Labor Day weekend. 69 here now at Sheboygan's 104.5 and 96.1 The Point. 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
1: ESPD has released more details on numerous charges against a reckless driver.
2: On Sunday, officers were tipped off to frequent disorderly driving near 8th and Indiana Avenue and while patrolling, observed a suspect revving his engine and backfiring and tried to stop him. That driver fled and eventually crashed, injuring a 73-year-old Sheboygan man. The 19-year-old behind the wheel now faces felony charges of fleeing and eluding, along with second-degree recklessly endangering safety. Along with those were another 8 municipal traffic and ordinance tickets. Combined with past offenses, that driver has now tallied a total of 33 traffic-related citations from Sheboygan Police over the past 13 months. The SPD said that such reckless driving, engine revving, and loud exhaust that endanger others and contribute to neighborhood disorder are taken seriously, and they will strictly enforce laws against them. Kevin Zimmerman, WHPL News.
1: Sheboygan County Chamber of Commerce is closed today and Monday in honor of Labor Day weekend. Other closures for the holiday include all state and federal offices, which will be closed on Monday, along with banks, schools, the post office, and the Sheboygan Food Bank. Of course, what is open is the 175th Sheboygan County Fair. Kohler Credit Union is offering a free bus shuttle service from the Cedar Grove Warehouse parking lot beginning at 9 a.m. Those shuttles will run throughout the day and continue through the long weekend. For a complete list of fair activities, head to shebcofair.com. A woman is lucky to be alive after she was hit by a train. 911 dispatchers received an automated iPhone crash detection call just after 3:30 Wednesday afternoon. When rescuers arrived, they found an SUV in a ditch on Lynn's Road with a victim trapped in the car. The victim was identified as a 76-year-old woman from Valders. She was airlifted to the hospital where she's continuing to recover. Officials say the preliminary investigation shows the woman failed to yield to the Canadian National train. In the WHBL newsroom, I'm Stace King.
0: I was talking earlier this morning about Quick Trip getting rid of their roller grills. I know. It's like McDonald's getting rid of hamburgers. No. They're still going to have all the stuff. It's just going to be on the hot spot instead. It's just the roller grill thing isn't going to be a thing anymore. And Quick Trip, I don't know if this changes your life at all, but yeah. No more. Mildog, come here. Did you hear this? No more roller grills at Quick Trip?
3: Yeah, that's okay. Are you okay with that? I am okay with that. You know, back in the day, I used to work for a greenhouse down in Brown Deer, and I would deliver for them, and I was broke. So you could get 3 hot dogs and I think a soda, and it was like $1.50.
0: Ah.
3: I lived off. That's where I got my figure from.
0: Yeah, right.
3: From the roller dog. Yeah. I kind of look like a roller dog.
0: You're trying to look like me.
3: But yeah, they got so much other stuff. I got other favorites.
0: They're still going to have all the food. It's just going to be in the hot spot. Instead,
3: More grab and go. I'm okay with that.
0: What I want to know is, do I know somebody, I probably do, I don't know, who could get me one of those roller grills?
3: They're probably going to be up for auction, I'm sure.
0: You could
3: probably go down to Quick Trip and ask.
0: Like Marketplace, if they're eBay or something, their employees going to be... I saw somebody posted on one of our Facebook...
3: SkyMall always had that.
0: I did see somebody posted on one of our Facebook pages that they donated, one of the Quick Trips donated to like a local church, which is super cool. I mean, for a shelter or something like that, that'd be super cool.
3: If I was in like grade school and I walked in and there was roller dogs, I would be very happy, man.
0: I couldn't believe it. I mean, it's the end of an era. It really is.
3: I'm okay with that.
0: No more roller grills.
3: Quick Trip's got chicken.
0: They do, yes. And everything else.
3: Roller dogs out, chicken in.
0: They happen to sell gas, too. Thanks, buddy. All right, Sheboygan's 104.5 at 96.1 The Point.
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He's only 12. Sheboygan's Point.

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5: Lakeshore weather. Sunshine 85 this afternoon, sunny and 77 tomorrow, Sunday and Monday. The point.

folks that brought you the Rivian electric truck now bring you the Rivian electric bike. 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

0: Show this week, Sheboygan's Point, useless knowledge, silly stats, five random fun fast facts. Careful, you might even learn something listening to this moderately educational slice of Sheboygan's Point. Minneapolis, Minnesota has the most single men over the age of 18 per capita. 35% of people say they have a snack when they're having a hard time sleeping. The average American won't finish paying off holiday debt until July. 12% of people have gone through a neighbor's trash. And baby boys born in the winter have a better chance of being left-handed. Five random fun fast facts, Sheboygan's Point.
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Harry on The Point. Harry, what's happening? Your hands are freezing. Wow, a little bit of storm action here. To kick off our Friday morning, that kind of rolling through our area. Got details on that. 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Justin Bieber, here's Daisies.

Labor Day weekend here coming up on The Point. How about the hardest working states in America? Where's Wisconsin? I'll tell you. Coming up within 12 minutes this morning.

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0: I got a feeling you got some Friday fever, right? Getting ready for a big three-day weekend coming up. Labor Day is here, and an annual study for Labor Day has found that the hardest working states in America are both Dakotas and Alaska. The least, Michigan. Although, well, I have my thoughts. But in the state of Wisconsin, we are, well, very hard at working. We cracked the list of just below above average, which is better. We're at number 20 in the U.S.
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0: 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The Point.

Hey, good news, Sheboygan. You got that big Sheboygan County Fair coming up all throughout the weekend here at the fairgrounds in Plymouth. We'll see you there this weekend with Sheboygan's Point. Here's for King and Country.

WXCR Plymouth, W241 AG Sheboygan. From Blue Harbor to Road America and all points in between. You've got Sheboygan's Point.

One Republic. Need Your Love on Sheboygan's Point. Good morning. I'm Belky, working for that weekend. It's just straight after 11 on our Friday. Louis Capaldi, Tame Impala is coming up next.

0: to the best.
1: Hey, what are the odds that your drive-thru order is correct? And if you're at this place, apparently you're not good, although it's one of my favorite fast food places to drive through. Details on that coming up. Got Cameron Whitcomb's new one. Phillip Phillips, Bruno Mars in there, Ed Sheeran. Here comes Tame Impala with Dracula on the point.

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0: 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Are you one of those people who dig through a fast food bag while you're in the window to make sure you got everything correct? I should. A new analysis, looked into more than 1,600 drive-thru visits and found that Taco Bell apparently botches the most orders, while Chick-fil-A and McDonald's have the highest order accuracy success rates.
1: Right.
0: All I wanted was my chalupa, and I didn't get it. 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

0: cooking it up. 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
1: 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It was a fun spot for me when I was a kid, I'll tell you. Coming up on The Point.

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1: WXCR Plymouth, W241 AG Sheboygan, from Cedar Grove to Cleveland, and all points in between. You've got Sheboygan's Point.

Tay-Tay's on the point. Lunch break kicks in right now. I got Somber, Dan and Shay, Stella Lefty. We're moving to Boston. That's coming up this hour. Plus, things that were supposed to be huge, and they're not totally flopped. Oh, that's interesting. Hang on. Here's Bastille's Pompeii on the point.

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BuzzFeed sharing a list of the products, trends, and inventions that were hyped as the big next thing, but then they fizzled out fast. Remember as a kid, Crystal Pepsi? Right. The coolest thing ever. It was clear. Tasted like Pepsi. Well, kind of. The metaverse, 3D movies, Segways. Oh, Zima. That was something different. It's

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104.5, 96.1, Sheboygan's Point. Oh, it's a big weekend again at the box office. What's new in theaters? Got that list coming up here this hour on your lunch break with the weekend right after Golden on Sheboygan's Point.

The weekend's on the point. Get ready for our big three-day Labor Day weekend. We can't wait to get you there. Throughout the rest of your Friday, I got you. New in theaters this weekend, too. By Any Means, an Onslaught. Something to check out there. If you're staying around in town. Here's Dan and Shay with their latest Say

0: Gracie Abrams on Sheboygan's Point. Friday, it's National Doodle Day today. Check that out. Yeah, all you need to doodle is a pen, paper, and an endless Zoom meeting.
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104.5, 96.1, Sheboygan's Point. Monday, Labor Day. I'm glad Harry and Meghan aren't here for this one. It was always so awkward when they were. Justin Bieber.

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0: This is Sheboygan's Point.

If you're a homeowner, this is interesting. According to a new report, the average American would score their home a 7.5 out of 10, which is pretty sold, although with some room for improvement. Mine, probably more like a 6.5. Here's Benson Boone.

Sean Mendez on Sheboygan's Point, getting ready for a big three-day weekend. You got the big Sheboygan County Fair at the fairgrounds all weekend long. Appleland Sunflower Fest coming up both days this weekend in Fredonia, 10 till 4. And Elkhart Lakes Farmers and Artisans Market out there. Yeah, that's coming up tomorrow again. One of my favorite spots in the Village Square tomorrow morning.

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0: Dasha. I'm dashing out. Jeff's in after two. Got Teddy Swims. Knox got a brand new one. 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

104.5 96.1 Sheboygan's Point. Get the party started right now on a Friday with new stuff from Knox. Here's After the After Party on The Point.

hate to give the satisfaction asking how you're doing now. How's the castle built off people you pretend to care about? Just what you wanted. 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I see the parties and diamonds sometimes when I close my eyes. 6 months of torture, you sold to some forbidden paradise. I loved you truly.

WXCR Plymouth, W241 AG Sheboygan. From Johnsonville to Old Wisconsin and all points in between. You've got Sheboygan's Point.

Jess and Jealous, 104.5, 96.1 The Point. Good afternoon. It's Jeff in After 2. Did the storms wake you up last night? I hadn't fallen asleep when the first storm rolled through right at 11-ish. That was some of the loudest thunder I've heard in quite some time. And then I fell asleep. I slept through all of the overnight storms. I did peek at the radar, though, in the morning. I said, wow, we had a lot of red roll through. I saw some people commenting we had 6 inches of rain overnight. It's a lot of rain. Ariana Grande now, Yes and on Sheboygan's Point. Okay.

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9: Well, it's nice we can now dry out this afternoon. Some sunshine. Yeah, high of, let's see, 80 this afternoon. Currently 80. Feels like 84 with the heat index. More rain possibilities later tonight, though. Scattered showers, possible thunderstorms down to 68. But then nice and dry and sunny through the holiday weekend. Tomorrow, partly sunny and 77. Sunny and 76 on Sunday. Sunny and 78 on Labor Day Monday. The

A big congratulations to Barb Hansen of Sheboygan. Barb is this week's free grocery giveaway winner, and Barb has won $75 in free groceries from Tietz's Piggly Wiggly and Sheboygan's Point.

this is good advice. It says, keep your chin up. Because when you look down, you have two. You know, thank you. That's always when someone snaps a photo, too, yeah? Uh-huh. Keep your chin up. All right. Lewis Capaldi on Sheboygan's Point. Oh.

One Republic, 104.5, 96.1 The Point. Yeah, how about those storms last night, huh? I mentioned I was awake at 11 when the first wave rolled through. That was some of the loudest thunder I've heard in quite some time. I peeked at the radar because I thought, wow. And it was only just a little circle. So a very strong little circle storm at 11 o'clock last night. And then I slept through all of the other storms. I looked at the history of the radar when I woke up. I said, wow, that was a lot of red overnight last night. I was reading some comments at the Sheboygan Scanner Facebook page from this morning. Now, I'm sure everything is better now. But yeah, this was an update from this morning. It says South Pier Drive and Illinois Avenue completely flooded. Caller can't get to work. I just like the top comment from Jamie. It's in quotes. It says, "You're still coming in, right?" Yeah. Bosses be like, yeah. Rochelle said, remember, folks, your car is not a flotation device. Yes, I always see those videos. I say, don't do it, where you see the car, like, thinking, should I drive through this standing water? And then they try to, and they get stuck. So, yeah, never drive through standing water. Hopefully no one ran into that this morning. I know we did have the flash flood warning for a little while earlier today. But, yeah, we got a lot of rain. Nancy says 6 inches overnight in Falls. And Donna has the same number, too. She said 6 inches on Sheboygan far south side. So, yeah, just a lot of rain last night. I saw a picture of the racetrack at the fairgrounds. It was from earlier today. There was a lot of water. So I totally understand. This was the post earlier this afternoon. It says Friday night grandstand event canceled. If you haven't heard, it says due to the excessive amount of rain the fairgrounds received overnight,

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This headline kind of made me laugh. It says, Travis Kelce shares new details of Taylor Swift wedding. Quote, it was insane. Wow. How do you know that, Travis? Were you there too? Yeah. Shares new details of Taylor Swift's wedding. Yeah, all right. Somber and Homewrecker on Sheboygan's Point. Yeah.

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9: Yeah, much nicer than it was this morning. Yeah, I was talking to Ben Olson earlier today. He said on his drive into work, he almost didn't need to use his headlights because there was so much lightning happening. Yeah, he drives in very early in the morning. So, yeah, he said he was getting quite the show early this morning. But some nice sunshine this afternoon. High of 80. More rain possibilities return tonight. Scattered thunderstorms as well, down to 68. But dry for the rest of the holiday weekend. Some sunshine, high of 77 tomorrow. Sunny and 76 on Sunday. Sunny and 78 on Labor Day.

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Olivia Rodrigo by request in 6 minutes with Ed Sheeran on Sheboygan's Point. Stay.

congrats again to our Friday fish dinner winners with Ben Olson and Chefs. Yes, listen to Ben Olson every Friday morning. You could score a delicious fish dinner from Chefs. Yeah, and if you win, you get your pick, perch, haddock, or cod. More winners next Friday morning on Sheboygan's Point. Good luck. I know.

0: Yeah, that's that's something. She did not give us her proposed names for all 73 months, though. But yeah, 365 should be divided into five equal months of 73 days each. Yeah, trending post. February, April, August, October, and December. All right. Benson Boone coming up. We'll hear Maroon 5 and Ella Langley next on Sheboygan's Point.
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tough loss for the Brewers last night. That was a great game, though. Just came up a little short, but they did go 2-2 in Chicago, so they have maintained their 8-game lead in the division. That is very good. Brewers in Cincinnati tonight. First pitch at 5:10. Echo Smith on Sheboygan's Point.

Are you heading to the fair this weekend? If you haven't heard, tonight's truck and tractor pull has been canceled just after all that rain, more than 3.5 inches since yesterday. The racetrack just totally underwater. So truck and tractor pull canceled tonight. Of course, they are issuing refunds. Details at the Sheboygan County Fair Facebook page. The fair is still on, of course. And we do have rain chances tonight, but tomorrow, Sunday, and Monday looking nice and sunny for our holiday weekend. Tame Impala and Jenny on Sheboygan's Point.

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13: Well, it's been nice and sunny this afternoon, so drying out after all that rain. We do have scattered showers in the forecast. Looking at the hourly, not a huge chance, though, so maybe we'll miss tonight's rain. Scattered showers, possible thunderstorms wrapping up by midnight-ish tonight. Otherwise, mostly cloudy, down to 68. Cloudy to start tomorrow, but then a nice string of sunshine. Sunny, high of 77 tomorrow. Sunny and 76 on Sunday. Sunny and 78 on Labor Day Monday.
14: The Point.

As the NFL regular season kicks off next week, the college football season already underway. And yes, our Badgers take on the Fighting Irish Sunday night at Lambeau Field. It's going to be awesome. I know the Badgers are big underdogs, but if there's ever a week for the underdog to get a surprise victory, pull off a big upset, I feel like week one it would make the most sense, yeah? It's Sheboygan's Point. For just a

Soldier Field in Chicago last weekend. I just learned one of my cousins was at the show. She said it was amazing. BTS on Sheboygan's Point with Ariana Grande.

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0: Ed Sheeran, 104.5, 96.1 The Point. Congrats again to Barb Hansen of Sheboygan. 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Of course, we'll need another winner next Friday morning. 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

Did you know we have a corn maze in Kohler? Yeah, it looks pretty cool. It's at Flora Fields, which is kicking off their 2026 fall season this weekend. Ben Olson has the details, along with the top 10 things to do in and around Sheboygan. 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
12: 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That's only a little of what you'll find at Griffin Millie's in Howard's Grove. 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
17: More scattered showers and possible thunderstorms tonight. Rain chances anyway. Otherwise, patchy fog, mostly cloudy, down to 68. But sunny and dry through the weekend. Sunny and 77 tomorrow. Sunny and 76 on Sunday. Sunny and 78 on Labor Day.
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0: Yeah! 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The Point.
2: Let me tell you.

We did get some Packers-related news today. Josh Jacobs' court date has been bumped up. It was initially scheduled for November 17th. It will now take place September 10th, so next Thursday. Dan and Shay, it's Say So on Sheboygan's Point.

things, but I have not watched the TV series The Mandalorian, so I think I will. I Googled it if you have to watch the show before the movie. Google says you do not. It is a standalone movie, so I might watch The Mandalorian and Grogu movie now streaming on Disney+. It's Sheboygan's Point.

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0: 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Congrats again to our Friday Fish Dinner winners with Ben Olson and Chefs. Yes, listen to Ben Olson every Friday morning, and you could score a tasty fish dinner, all courtesy of Chefs. And friendly reminder, even though we give away the certificates on Friday, they have fish every night of the week at Chefs. I know we associate Fridays with fish, but come Tuesday, if you say, hey, I would love some tasty haddock, well, Chefs will have some for you. Yeah, fish 7 days a week at Chefs. And I did see they also have another chance for you to win a fish dinner happening right now at their Facebook page. Yeah, find Chefs on Facebook. It says, it's free fish dinner time. Our weekly giveaway is here. And they've got a couple of steps for you to get in to win. Very simple. And you have now until Sunday. They're going to pick their winner on Sunday. Again, that at the Chef's Facebook page. I also see, getting caught up on their Facebook page, that they are hiring. So, yeah, they are looking for serving staff. No experience needed. You can find those details. And, hey, bingo is back starting September 15th at Chef's. Very cool. Mark your calendars. Bingo nights are officially kicking off. It says grab your friends. Get ready for some fun. Stay tuned for more info. So, yeah. Yes, all those details waiting for you online at the Chef's Facebook page. It's Sheboygan's Point.
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Harry Styles, 104.5, 96.1 The Point. His name is Cameron Whitcomb, Kingdom of Fear on Sheboygan's Point. I'll show you.

0: OneRepublic 104.5 96.1 The Point. Niall Horan later this hour. We'll get to New Benson Boone and Somber after Ed Sheeran.
1: When I was 6 years old, I broke my leg.

So I saw some unofficial numbers from some people on Facebook, but I did see the rain totals are in from the system that went through yesterday through this morning. And Sheboygan, number two on the list in southeast Wisconsin. Number one was Germantown, 4.52 inches of rain. Sheboygan just behind, 3.95. Wow, Plymouth at 3.57 inches. Benson Boone on Sheboygan's Point.

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0: Well, rain chances tonight, of course, not like the rain we got overnight last night. Scattered showers, possible thunderstorms if we get them, hopefully wrapped up by midnight-ish. Otherwise, patchy fog, mostly cloudy, down to 68. Cloudy to start tomorrow, but then the rest of the weekend, nice and sunny. Sunny in 76 tomorrow. Sunny in 77 Sunday. Sunny 78 on Labor Day Monday.
1: The

That's Barb Hanson's theme song as she's heading into Teets's Piggly Wiggly this weekend. This morning, she won $75 in free groceries. 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

0: like that one. Alex Warren and Burning Down, 104.5, 96.1 The Point. You heading to the fair this weekend? Yes, the Sheboygan County Fair continues through the holiday on Monday. If you haven't heard, the truck and tractor pull tonight has been canceled. Just with all the rain we got last night, the track was very, very wet. Hopefully it's been drying out for most of the day today, but they did have to cancel the truck and tractor pull. But everything else is still a go. The Glam Band takes the stage tonight at 7:30. Such a fun group. So yeah, I love the Glam Band. They're at the fair tonight. I want to catch the drone show coming up Sunday night. Talked about that earlier this week. To celebrate the county fair's 175th anniversary, a special free with fair admission drone show, 8:15 Sunday night. And if you need any details of the Sheboygan County Fair, Ben Olson has the link for you, along with the top 10 things to do in and around Sheboygan this weekend, all powered by Pleasant View Realty's Rich Ryan. 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